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1: If I'm going out on my new paddleboard, the last thing I'm taking is my phone, right? 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
2: There are two types of drive you can have on the motorway. 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Or one that feels... like this. 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Because being a little more considerate on the road actually reduces congestion and collisions, which transforms everyone's journey. So we all feel a little less and a lot more National Highways.
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2: From the Sky News Centre at 7. On the day he's replaced as leader of the Labour Party, Sir Keir Starmer's been listing what he sees are his big achievements in office, including stabilising the economy and reducing NHS waiting lists. Andy Burnham officially takes over at a special Labour conference later and becomes Prime Minister on Monday. Sir Keir says he's looking forward to his next role.
3: I will now happily spend more time with Vic and the kids. I leave probably the most high-profile job in the country to the most important. Which is to be the best dad I can to my kids, best husband I can to my wife.
2: The US president claims China rigged the 2020 election by manipulating votes. A 2021 investigation by his own CIA director found no evidence of foreign interference, but Donald Trump claims that was part of the conspiracy.
4: Members of the deep state in our intelligence agency worked to actively suppress and downplay information about the extent of China's sinister election meddling, covering it up from both the president and the American people like nobody thought was possible.
2: China denies involvement. A 22-year-old driver has been arrested after a woman was killed in a suspected hit and run in North Belfast. Raven Adams, who was 24, was killed after being struck by a car in the York Street area in the early hours of yesterday. Greater Manchester Police have thanked the public for their help after an escaped prisoner was found in Lancashire. Marwan Juma, who's 20, was convicted of attacking two women earlier this year. MPs have warned that tough access to legal aid is creating an unacceptably high risk of miscarriages of justice. The Justice Committee says as many as half of defendants in magistrates' court cases where they face prison could be appearing without help of a lawyer. And Thomas Tuchel has blamed England's football DNA for their World Cup exit. The Three Lions German manager has hit back at critics of his tactics in their 2-1 semi-final defeat to holders Argentina. That's the latest.
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6: Good morning to you. Welcome to Friday Breakfast. I hope you're well this morning. It's looking as though it might be a reasonable day today again, weather-wise. Weather coming up after this one from Snow Patrol. Just say yes.

0: Yeah, fantastic song. Stong? A fantastic song, even, from Snow Patrol. It's started already. Oh, no. Anyway, Just Say Yes. Good morning to you. Welcome to Breakfast on Friday with me, Steve. I hope you're well, and I hope you're going to keep me company through until 10 this morning. Yeah, hopefully, if I can get my teeth to work properly. Anyway, I mentioned the weather. Let's have a look, see what it's going to be like today, shall we?
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0: Well, any low cloud in our area is going to clear during the morning, with bright and sunny spells developing. Temperatures are going to be down a little, but it's still going to be warm. Cooler breeze, though, along the east coast, and a maximum temperature forecast today of 24 degrees centigrade. Tonight, it's going to be a fine, warm, sunny evening in all areas, and then a dry night with some long, clear spells. Clouding over, though, towards the eastern borders and East Lothians by the morning. Minimum temperature tonight, 10 degrees centigrade. The outlook for tomorrow, Saturday, a dry day. Sunny start in the west, but cloud in the east, pushing west during the morning, and then breaking up to allow some sunny intervals again, and a maximum temperature tomorrow, slightly cooler, of 22 degrees forecast. So there we go, that's the weather. It's not too bad, I suppose. Anyway, it could be worse. Oh dear. Anyway, this is Keane. Silence by the Night is the name of the song. At 7:08 on Black Diamond, Friday Breakfast.

There we go. Keen and Silence by the Night. Nice song, like that. 11 minutes after 7. I was out yesterday and I was wondering, I bumped into a pal of mine and he was looking really, really brown. You know, like this, really well tanned. And I said to him, have you been abroad somewhere? He said, no, I'm just walking about. I'm thinking, looking at my little peely-wally self, and I'm like, I need to get out more. I need to get out more. But the thing is, I don't know about you, but I do not take to the sun very well. I kind of go a sort of bright red colour, itch a bit, and then go back to a normal colour after a few days. So I really don't take much of a tan, which, you know, I'm quite jealous of the people who can. But especially with all this good weather going about. But there we go. I suppose it does help if you go out and about a wee bit more. But like I say, I just can't take a tan for some reason. But such is life, I suppose. I'm definitely not going to these tanning places. I don't know if that would help, mind you. Maybe it might, I don't know. No, just stick to my coffee. Rub it on your skin. No, don't do that. This is Madonna, if you hadn't guessed.

There we go, Material Girl with Madonna. Brilliant. Anyway, what are you up to at the weekend? It's Friday after all, and we're nearly there. Have you got any good plans, anything exciting? You're going on holiday? I'm looking at the airport every so often when I do the traffic stuff. I get information from the airport that tells me whether or not their flights are departing. And today, they're all looking as though they're going off very nicely, thank you. But if you are going on holiday, do us a favour, send us a wee postcard and brighten up the studio in here. Let us know where you've been, somewhere exotic, hopefully. But I'm not going anywhere this year, having to save my pennies. But there we go. If you go, just do it, just send us a wee postcard, it'd be nice. We used to get them quite a lot, actually, and then they suddenly stopped. I don't know whether they've banned the postcards coming to the studio or what, I don't know. But anyway, it'd be nice to get one or two. Anyway, where am I? What am I looking at now? Oh, yes. Amy McDonald, this one.

0: you play.
1: Yeah, nice one from Amy McDonald. I'm done. Brilliant stuff. I got a phone call from Louis. Louis, thanks for getting in touch, mate. It's really appreciated. He's telling me he's going off to Gran Canaria to play some golf. Lucky you. And he's going to send me a postcard. Say, well, cheers, mate. Appreciate that. It really is. It'd be nice to hear from you. But thanks for the call. I'm going to play this one. Dreams, it's called. Dreaming about going on holiday, probably. Gabrielle.

0: Yeah, good song from Gabrielle and Dreams. Brilliant stuff. I'm just going to be looking at the traffic in about 10 seconds' time, but in the meantime, I'm just having a wee look through here. There's a couple of things coming in regarding the services over the weekend. But while I'm doing that...
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0: Well, at the moment, the bypass, which is usually the problem, is looking not too bad at all. I won't tempt fate by saying any more, but it seems to be running fairly smoothly. It's busy, but it's moving, which is the main thing. Sheriff Hall roundabout even, queues there aren't too bad at the moment. But I have no doubt they'll build up as we go through the morning. But then that's Sheriff Hall roundabout for you. It just happens every day. It's just no. If you use that route, you'll know what I'm talking about. But no reports of any problems at the moment in the bypass. Touch wood, it'll stay like that all day. I mentioned problems, not problems, changes to services over the weekend. As you're probably aware, there was a fire in Princes Street just recently, last Friday, I think it was a week ago today, at the Debenhams building, and they've closed Princes Street off as a result of that, while that's being made safe. As a result, though, a number of buses and a good number of bus services have been affected by this. They're being diverted to various places, various routes. The best suggestion I can make to you is if you are travelling by bus and you're intending going in that way, if you think your service may be affected, just have a look on the Lothian Buses website, or even give them a call to their customer service and they'll be able to advise you as to whether or not your service has been affected by this. Of course, tomorrow we've got the rugby on, and it's at Fiji versus Scotland tomorrow at Murrayfield, and there's going to be problems, not difficulty, I would imagine, for some people to get there. So driving, I would suggest, is out because of the amount of traffic that's going to be on the roads. There will be bus services and there will be tram services taking you to close to the terminal there, or to the stadium, I should say. So keep an eye out for that. Have a look on the various websites, and that should give you some more information regarding that one. And of course, on Sunday, don't forget City Centre, we have got the cavalcade for the festival, which is due to kick off on Sunday from the Mound, heading down into the city. So there we go, nothing locally, but it's all in and about Edinburgh at the moment. It's where the main traffic problems are going to be over the next few days. The bus services will be affected for considerable time. It's until further notice, according to Lothian Transport, with regards to the diversions round about Princes Street. Other than that, though, I've got nothing for you. If you're travelling by rail, no problems. Green across the board, according to ScotRail, all their services running normally. And the same at Edinburgh Airport, all their flights are departing on schedule at the moment. Good stuff. 0131 663 4488 is the number to call, provided, of course, it's safe and it's legal.
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Yeah, nice one from Niall Horan. I think it's a new one from him. Tastes So Good is the name. It's 7:30 and I've got one more track to go. In fact, I've got more than one more track to go. But it was before we get the sponsors. Messages From, I think is the term they use from it. Anyway, this is Miley Cyrus with Lindsay Buckingham and Mick Fleetwood on this one.

0: What a beautiful song. Miley Cyrus with that one. It was Secrets with Lindsay Buckingham, and Mick Fleetwood featured on that one. Apparently the song was dedicated to Miley Cyrus's father, Billy Ray Cyrus, and it's had umpteen critics basically praising it. Superb song. I think it's an amazing piece of work from her. Superb. Anyway, I mentioned these.
1: 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If you're in one of these areas, you may not be seen by the driver. These four limited vision zones are in front, behind, and at both sides of the HGV. So when you're driving around a HGV, don't linger around them, because they may not notice you're there. Know the HGV zones. National Highways.
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There we go, Robbie Williams and Bodies. That's from the 2009 album, Reality Killed a Video Star, from him. I've heard one or two tracks off that one. I don't have a copy of the album, but I've heard one or two tracks from it. And they're pretty good. I mean, Robbie Williams stuff is pretty good. He went into, he did some sort of jazz covers a couple of years back, and I remember hearing them, and they were really good. But he's got a good voice, obviously, and he wouldn't be doing what he does. But, I like that one. Anyway, it's 40 minutes after 7. That's 20 minutes to 8. And here's one from Katy Perry.

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4: See that car horn at the end of that one? Gets me every single time.

Yeah, nice one from Blue. Haven't found you yet. Haven't heard that in, oh, what, about a week? Chapel Roan, this one. Sorry about that.

There we go, Chapel Roan with that one, and Pink Pony Club. That's from her album, The Rise and Fall of a Midden West Princess. It was released 2023. I thought it was later than that, but no, it's just, what's that, 3 years old, nearly, I guess, almost. But yeah, it's been on the go. It's been around for a wee while, actually. It's played quite often, but anyway, good song. Here's one, taking us up to the news. It's Emily Sunday.

There we go, Ella Langley and Choosing Texas. Brilliant song. That was released as a lead single from her second studio album, Dandelion, which itself was released in 2026. But the single, that one, was released October, the year before, 2025. So there we go. They tend to do that, don't they? They put them out first, put a single out first to get everybody's interest. Ooh, that sounds good. I wonder where the album is, and then pop, there it is. Good idea, though. But yeah, I like that. I haven't got the album. I must get a hold of it and have a listen through, because I do like country music, that kind of thing. Yeah, definitely going to get a copy of that album, I think. Anyway, enough of that. 6 minutes after 8 o'clock. This is one from Lewis Capaldi. Stay Love.

Yeah, nice song. Lewis Capaldi and Stay Love. Brilliant stuff. I was watching a programme the other day there. I mentioned this guy before. His name's Adam Moran, and he's known as Beard Meets Food. I don't know if you've seen him what's it called? I can't remember now, but it doesn't matter. He's on one of these TV things, and Netflix, that was it. YouTube, I should say. And he eats food like it's, honestly, the amount of food this man puts away is unbelievable. Huge amounts of food. But the thing is, every time we watch him, my wife and I watch him when we're looking after my son's dog. And every time I see it, I think, you know, I could eat that. There's just no way. But I tell you, I was watching him just the other day there, and he was eating Mexican food. And I haven't had Mexican food for a wee while, so we decided to go out and get some Mexican food. It just shows you the influence that these programmes can have on you. Anyway, enough of that. Oh, I hope.

Yeah, there we go. One Republic, Stop and Stare. Brilliant song. 17 minutes after 8 o'clock, you're listening to Black Diamond, 107.8 and 100.7 FM, and also TD1 Radio, 106.5 FM. Good morning to you. I hope you're enjoying your music. 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If there's any you'd like to hear, it's on our library. I'd be happy to play it for you. This is Olivia Rodrigo and Drop Dead. Strange title, but there we go.

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1: Well, just looking on the roads again for you this morning, the bypass is looking okay. There's nothing to report really on the bypass. It's busy at certain spots around about certain junctions, but other than that, it's moving okay. So there's no issues being reported there at all. Alan sent me some information regarding S Bank Road, which is going to be closed from 7 p.m. tomorrow. Sorry, Sunday for a week. Resurfacing works. He's saying Sunday for a week from 7 p.m. until 6 a.m. And he's wanting to let people know if from 7 p.m. if you're driving to like St Morrison's, for example, you may have problems there because of the road closures. But however, I just thought I'd mention that. That's S Bank Road in Dalkeith. It's going to be closed from 7 p.m. until 6 a.m. for resurfacing works from Sunday, and it's going to last a week. Elsewhere, of course, I mentioned earlier about the issues surrounding bus services in town, that's in the city. Princess Street being closed because of the fire, the recent fire there. A huge number of buses have been affected by this, and there are diversions in place obviously to allow you to continue to travel on those. Lothian Buses are probably the best person, or people I should say, to contact and find out if your service is being affected by this one. Trams are also affected. The trams are running from Edinburgh Airport into the west end of the city, which is fine if you're going to be going to the rugby on Saturday. There will be services in place for that, including buses as well, I have to say, which will be able to take you from the city into towards the Murrayfield Stadium. And that's going to be going on for that particular event. Sunday, of course, we've got the cavalcade, which starts off at the Mound on Sunday. And there'll be road closures involved with that one as well. So just to make you aware, probably not a good idea this weekend to take your car into the city. Other than that, I've got nothing for you. If you're travelling by rail, no problems at all. And ScotRail are telling me all their services are running to schedule, including the Borders Rail Service. And Edinburgh Airport say that all their flights are currently departing on time, which is good news. That's it. That's all I've got for you. 0131 663 4488 is the number, provided, of course, it's safe and it's legal for you to make the call.
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There we go, Ed Sheeran and Aziza. Brilliant song. He's currently in the States at the moment, and what day is this? The 17th, yeah, tomorrow. He's in Las Vegas. Going to be performing at the Allegiant Stadium there, lucky man, Las Vegas. And then he's in San Diego, California, various other places in California for, well, quite a while. So there we go. Nice if you can get it, that's what I say. Mind you, he's got the talent for it, I suppose. Miles Smith.

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Yeah, Janet Jackson and The Great Forever. Been playing that a lot recently, actually. I've had one or two calls regarding it, asking if it was Michael Jackson. No, it's not, although they do have very similar voices. That is Janet, his sister, with that song. And I really like it, actually. It's a pretty good song. I've played it, as I say, quite a few times. But yeah, just because folk phone in and say, what is it? And I'll play it again. But there we go. Anyway, it's 36 minutes after 8 o'clock. You're listening to Breakfast on Friday with me, Steve. And we're going to be with you through till 10 this morning. After 10 o'clock, we've got the news, of course, at 10. And then great-grandad Bob, easy for me to say, will be in for mid-morning. Here's another one that'll take you back a wee bit. Clymie Fisher, this one.

0: There we go, climb me Fisher with that one. And rise to the occasion. Rob Fisher and Simon Climie were the two guys that put that one together. They were active up until about 1990, and they only had, well, I'm saying they had two international hits, singles. That one, Rise to the Occasion, and Love Changes Everything, if you remember that one as well. So there we go. That was 1988, roundabout then, that one was released. But they performed right up until 1990s, and then they split for some reason. But there we go. What time is it? It's 8:42.
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0: There we go, Girls Aloud with that one, Love Machine. Alan sent me a message about that. Apparently, that was a B-side on one of the singles, and it's all going the other way around now. They're using that as that's the A-side there's an album coming out and various other things that he's telling me about. But I thought I'd play that one for him. Alan, thank you for the info. One of the things I saw I was going through bits and pieces, and I came across an old, and it is quite an old one, an advert for, remember, Hobnob biscuits? Do you still get them? I haven't seen them in ages. I used to love them. I could eat a whole packet of them, probably, if I was left on my own. Give me a cup of tea and a packet of Hobnobs, and I could polish the lot off. But I used to love them, absolutely. But I've never seen them for ages. Mind you, that's one of the things, I've not really been looking, but I just wondered if they've maybe gone out of production, and you don't see them anymore. But you try and Google Hobnobs, it comes up with replacement knobby things for your cooker. So there you go, maybe they have disappeared after all. See the things you find out, honestly.
1: Look out

0: Yeah, brilliant song. Yellow, that's a cover of that Coldplay song by Jodie Whittaker on that one. If you remember, some time ago, she recorded it for a charity album for children in need, and she was surprised by the Coldplay guys that came in while she was actually performing that or recording that. And, yeah, superb. She's got an amazing voice. Absolutely love that song. I really do. Anyway, it's 9 minutes away from the news.
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0: Well, as I've mentioned before, the bypass is looking really good just now. I'm not going to jinx it by saying any more, just to say that there's nothing to report on the bypass. There's some heavy queuing traffic as you come in towards the Sherifold roundabout from the A1 side of things, but that's not unusual for that particular road and that particular point in the road. Elsewhere, though, it's looking good as well. Coming in through Newbridge, passing Ingleston, the airport there, and into Gogar, it gets a bit busier as you reach Gogar. Through Kirstorph into the West End, it's still busy, but it's not a problem. No reports of any issues at all. The other things that I mentioned previously, and I'll mention them again, there is obviously road closures over the weekends for one, the rugby, and two, the cavalcade. Rugby is taking place on Saturday and the cavalcade is on Sunday. There will be buses provided for both these events, and including the trams as well. The trams will be operating from the airport to the West End. Obviously, with the Princess Street closure, there's going to be diversions in for the other bus routes, but the trams certainly won't be operating until that is cleared. So that's the situation there. There are some issues on the go, not issues, but there are roadworks. Alan mentioned roadworks at S-Bank Road being closed from 7pm to 6am. That's due to resurfacing works from Sunday, and that's going to last for a week. And then in Bonnyrigg, High Street Bonnyrigg is also closed from Wednesday, and buses will be going through Poulton and Melville Dykes Road. Again, that's down to resurfacing work. So, Alan, thank you for that information. So that's it, really. That's all I've got for you on the roads at the moment. If you're travelling by rail, ScotRail are telling me all their services running to schedule, including the Border Rail service. And, of course, Edinburgh Airport telling me, too, that all their flights are departing on schedule at the moment. So there we go. That's good news all round. If you come across any issues on the roads, of course, you can always give me a call, 0131 663 4488. That's the number, provided, of course, it's safe and it's legal.
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Yeah, nice one from Jerry Rafferty and Baker Street, of course. I used to have that album on vinyl somewhere. It'll be in the attic, along with all other junk. But it's not that that's junk, but you know what I mean. Here's another oldie-ish. Oh, that is pretty old, this one, actually. The Stones, of course.

Start Me Up from the Rolling Stones. That was 1981 that was released. It was on the 16th studio album they had. It's called Tattoo You. I thought it was actually older than that, but there we go. Just shows you. I said it was old-ish, but 81, right enough. That's come back a wee while. Anyway, it's 10 minutes after 9 o'clock. You're listening to Friday Breakfast with me, Steve. I hope you're enjoying the music. If you want to get in touch, it's dead easy. It's studio@blackdiamondfm.com. Or you can give me a call, 0131 663 4488. Here's one from Ozzy Osbourne, featuring Elton John on this. It's called Ordinary Man. Nice song.

There we go. Ozzy Osbourne, of course. Featuring Elton John and a few other actually well-known musicians on that one. That's the title track from the album Ordinary Man. It was released in 2020 by Ozzy. And it featured Slash and Duff McKagan, both of Guns N' Roses fame, from guitar and bass, respectively. Chad Smith as well from the Red Hot Chili Peppers. I'm going to say Pipers there. Chad Smith of the Red Hot Chili Peppers were on drums for that one. So, as I say, with Elton John on piano and vocals in amongst it as well. Brilliant stuff. I haven't heard the album, actually. I'm going to try and get a copy of that album because it was getting rave reviews at the time. It really did get some really amazing reviews, saying it was probably one of his best albums since his Sabbath days. So there we go. Anyway, here's Queen.

0: Elton John and Nick Kershaw on that one. They wrote it together. It's called Old Friend. It was released in 1993 on the album Duets with the two of them together. And they performed quite a few things together, actually. But that was 1993, as I say. Could be song, actually. I haven't heard it before. I just saw it in the library and I thought, I'll play that and see what it sounds like. Anyway, I'm glad I did. It's coming up for 24 minutes away after 9 o'clock, I should say. Time to look at the roads again.
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0: Well, no problems again to report on the bypass. The Hill End Junction, that's at the Seafield Moor Road, is getting quite busy. There's queuing traffic there. It's coming back quite a bit, about maybe a mile or so from the junction at Hill End there. So it is getting busy going into town from that particular direction. Elsewhere, though, the bypass is looking all right. Sheriffhall Roundabout, the usual suspect there. There's a queue going out of town, but it's not mega as it has been in the past. It's just down to the traffic lights and the fact there's a roundabout there. So, again, nothing really major to report on that side of things. Coming into the city from Fife, Queensferry Crossing is looking good as well. And also, if you're coming in from the west through Newbridge, heading for Gogar, passing the airport, again that road is busy, but it's not no major issues being reported there either, which is good news. I did mention roadworks in the High Street in Bonnyrigg. It's closed from Wednesday. Buses are going through Poulton and Melville Dykes Road. Thank you to Alan for that. It's the High Street in Bonnyrigg due to resurfacing. And also S Bank Road will be closed from 7 p.m. to 6 a.m. Again, resurfacing works, and that's from Sunday, and that's going to last a week. So again, Alan, thank you for the information on that. That's it, really. I've got for you on the roads. Remember, of course, this weekend we have the two events on. We have the rugby at Murrayfield and also the cavalcade on Sunday, which departs from the Mound on Sunday. So there will be bus diversions and road closures in place for both of those events. Trams will be operating from the airport to the West End, and that will be assisting with people, or helping people get to the Murrayfield Stadium on the Saturday. But there you go. That's all I've got for you at the moment. If you're travelling by rail, as I've said earlier, no problems reported by ScotRail at the moment. All their trains are running to schedule, including the Borders Rail Service. And the airport are telling me the same. All their flights are departing to schedule at the moment. So that's good. All right, that's all I've got for you. 0131 663 4488. That's the number. Provided, of course, it's safe and it's legal for you to call.
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There we go. Take that and rule the world. Next one. It's 9:30 is the time, and it's Friday, and it's the weekend, almost the weekend. But, yeah, I don't know what you're up to, but I don't know what I'll be doing, actually. I know what I'm doing tomorrow. I've got a couple of things on, and then doggy sitting again. But, that's the way it is. But anyway, the weather's going to be reasonable, which is good news. Sunday's looking better than Saturday, I have to say. A wee bit sunnier, a wee bit warmer as well. Tomorrow's a wee bit cooler than it's going to be today, but only a couple of degrees, so nothing really to complain about, I suppose. But other than that, I hope you have a good weekend. I'm going to be playing a few more tracks, obviously, between now and 10 o'clock. And if you want to get in touch, it's dead easy. studio@blackdiamondfm.com is the email address. Or you can give me a call, 0131 663 4488. Let us know if there's anything you'd like to hear. If it's on the library, happy to play it. No problem at all. This is James.

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See you there.

Yeah, great song. Taylor Swift, I mean, it has to be a great song. I knew it, I knew you, from the Toy Story 5 motion picture soundtrack. It was just, she did it in hours. She wrote it in just a matter of hours. That song was just incredible. But Taylor Swift, of course. But anyway, oh, and by the way, despite what Jeff says, I have never owned a pink Stetson. I have never worn a pink Stetson, and I will never wear a pink Stetson. Unless, of course, Taylor Swift gives me it herself. Then that's a different story. Harry Styles, this one. And a good song too, American Girls. Traffic after this.

0: Yeah, nice one. Harry Styles, American Girls, brilliant stuff. I mentioned the Rhodes. Let's have a look for the final time on Breakfast this morning.
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0: Well, the bypass is looking not too bad at all. There's one or two queues, obviously, roundabout, Sheriff Hall roundabout, but that's not unusual. And the rest of the road looks to be fairly clear. I won't jinx it, but it's looking okay. Coming in from the west through the Goga roundabout, or towards Goga roundabout, I should say, it's looking, again, it's busy, but it's moving. Again, good news. If you're travelling by rail today, then you can expect the services to be running to schedule. According to ScotRail, they're telling us all their services are running to the green, and that includes a Borders Rail service and in the airport as well. All their flights departing on schedule at the moment. So again, very, very good news. The only things that I've got to mention round about the roads, I've mentioned them earlier. S-Bank Road will be closed between 7 p.m. and 6 a.m. That's from Sunday, and that's going to be lasting for a week due to resurfacing works there. And also there is some roadworks in the High Street in Bonnyrigg, which Alan informed me about. It's going to be closed from Wednesday, and buses will be being diverted through Poulton or Melville Dykes Road while this work is going on. Again, it's resurfacing work that's taking place. Don't forget the weekend, of course, we've got the two events on, the rugby and the cavalcade. The cavalcade departs from the Mound, and there'll be road closures there and diversions, I'm sure, for buses. And the same goes for the rugby too, although buses are being put in place to take visitors to the rugby game. So there we are, that's all I've got for you. If you do come across a problem on the roads, 0131 663 4488 is the number, provided of course it's safe and it's legal for you to call.
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0: I did mention earlier on that after the news it was going to be a grand in Bob, but it's not. It's Jeff will be in. So looking forward to that. It's for mid-morning this morning on Friday. This is a brilliant song as far as I'm concerned. It's Ariana Grande, one of my favourites from her. It's called Twilight Zone.

0: You happened.
1: Yeah, fantastic. Ariana Grande and Twilight Zone. Brilliant song. She is in New York currently, and she's performing there, and she will be there for a few days, and then she moves off elsewhere down to, in fact, I was going to say down, it's up to Boston. She's going to be performing there as well, so she's all in the USA for a wee while. Hopefully, she'll get over here. There's no mention of it on her website that I can see, at least, but you never know. Fingers crossed she'll come back here. She was in the UK, was it last year, the year before? I can't remember. But anyway, she's a tremendous artist. I really do love her music. And yeah, if she came to Britain again, I would probably consider looking at tickets for that one, because I do, as I say, like her stuff. It is coming up for 7 minutes away. Dara Larson.

That's it from me then. I'll catch up with you on next week, next Thursday. You have a great weekend. Stay with us here on Black Diamond with Jeff. He'll be up next with Mid-Morning, so looking forward to that. Stay with us. Have a great weekend. You take care.

I do like a bit of madness in the morning. Welcome along to Friday, where we're as mad as hell because the weekend is but a few hours away. It's the 17th day of July. It's day 198. There are 105 days till Halloween, 135 days to St. Andrew's Day, and the sun will set tonight at 9:46. What do you think of that? George Michael and Freedom 90.

I still haven't got this girl's name right. Is it Tame Impala or Tammy Impala and Dracula? Sorry about that. Rocket Science with Perry Plays Now. And directly after that is Dopamine Eyes featuring Irvin Welsh and the Mull Historical Society.

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Right, let's have something simple, quiet and easy from the Commodores. How long was the last time you heard this? 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

I'm still wondering as to whether or not Lewis Capaldi plays his own piano or not. I don't know. If you know, studio@blackdiamondfm.com. I'd be delighted to hear from you. We've got Boys Don't Cry with Tom Grennan. But before I do that, let me tell you a couple of things. On this day in 1695, the Bank of Scotland was founded. In 1762, Catherine II became Tsarina of Russia upon the accidental murder of the Peter III of Russia. How do you have an accidental murder? I have no ideas.

It's actually listed here as Angel Eyes Home and Away, and it got me thinking about a certain Australian soap opera. Is that still on air? And if it is, don't bother telling me which channel, because I probably won't watch it. I used to watch Neighbours back in the day for a reason. I used to have very deep conversations with a friend of mine's 9-year-old daughter. She's now a 30-something-year-old. And we used to sit there and dissect all of Neighbours and all that sort of stuff. Yeah, it was good fun. I wasn't married at the time, and neither was she, but she was only 9, and I was something like 30-something or other. And her mum thought it was rather odd that this silly geezer, i.e. me, was talking fluent Neighbours. Now it takes me all my time to say Bouncer the Dog. Great name for a dog, of course, but Golden Labradors. What more can I say? If you remember the original version of this, you'll be shocking blue, so here you go.

I'm sitting here chuckling away to myself. That's been by Banana Rama Rama Rama. And I've got Noah Kahan by a song called Stick Season. And I'm thinking, poo sticks, possibly? Maybe not? We'll follow that with Hold Me in the Dark, Miles Smith.

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You know, Glen Campbell does a great version of that. I haven't heard it in ages, so maybe when I come back on Monday morning, I'll hook it out for you. Travis, sing, and these, or this is, I'm not quite sure, Fleetwood Mac, and Dreams.

have a lot of that in my house, Uptown Funk, even though I live downtown. Do I live downtown or uptown? It's up the hill, so I'm not quite sure. It features Bruno Mars. I remember the first time I saw Katie Tunstall perform this, The Black Horse and the Cherry Tree, all that button pushing, which is really, really good.

That's Boston, as they say over there, and Stella Lefty. I wonder if she's related to Mr. Righty Rate. Probably not. Honeybud and Super Rat.

Honey blood, there you go. Right, David, looking for something to do, if I can just find where I am on my little computer here. There's a kilt walk for My Pass. Walk with us and help change young lives across Mid Lothian, East Lothian and the Scottish borders. It's September the 13th, 2026. Register for free by emailing sarah.keen. That's Sarah, S-A-R-A-H. Keen is K-E-E-N at mypass.co.uk. That's a well worth cause to sit there and go away and do your things about. The Dalkeith Festival is on the 1st of August, I beg your pardon, Saturday the 1st of August at King's Park in Dalkeith. It starts right between, basically between 12:30 and 5 o'clock in the afternoon. The parade from St Mary's Church to King's Park starts at 12:30. The stage show starts at 1 and the festival will end round about 5. There's a free entry for most, but there's a £5 wristband for face painting, inflatables and pony rides if you want to take part in that. That's Saturday the August the 1st, King's Park in Dalkeith, EH22 4DH, between 12:30 and 5 p.m. Don't forget the Edinburgh Canal Raft Race is on the 22nd of August between 12 and 4. It's a fun day out. It's free. It's open to everybody. Canal boat trips, you need to book in advance. There's a raft race which is, says pre-booking is essential. 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Whether you're racing with your team or cheering from the towpath, come and be part of the fun. Further details, Edinburgh Canal Festival. It's all one word, edinburghcanalfestival.org.uk. 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You're listening to Mid-Morning. How the devil are you? I'm absolutely tickled pink. My name's Jeff Rudram, and you can drop me an email and tell me what your name is. I'd be absolutely tickled pink. These are the Debt Collectors.

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with a brush. It feels rushing, I rush. 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

I really like that. Malcolm Middleton and Steps. I just absolutely love it. It's brilliant. Well done, Malcolm. Hanging on the Telephone from Blondie plays next. And we'll follow that with Sienna Spiral.

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There you have it. Now, Apt featuring Bruno Mars and Rose. 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

I mean, old The Boss, Bruce Springsteen, glory days. And I thought The Boss was still at home making dinner. She's not. It's my job. Up next, we have Teddy Swims and The Door. And before we do all that, we've got Hate That I Made You Love.

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She certainly knows how to make a guitar sing, that much I can tell. That's Sheryl Crow. And if it makes you happy, there's lots of things that make me happy, but most of all, it's things like ice cream, chocolate, hot tea. Not necessarily all at once, but there you have it. There's lots of things that make me very happy. And a nice, a lovely woman's smile, that makes me happy. Woman of the World is next with Amy McDonald. And there was some little wisecrack I had with that, but I'm going to keep that one to myself because I've actually forgotten what I was

She's very, very good, Amy McDonald. Scottish lass, born and bred. I dare say she wears the tartan at some point. Another lady, Lady Gaga, she's got an odd full name, which I haven't got in front of me, so I can't tell you. This is the Dead Dance. And I remember the first time I saw her, and there were comparisons, wrongly in my opinion, of the new Kate Bush. And I thought, No. Kate Bush is very, very much unique, and there will not be another one for a very, very long time. But I do like Lady Gaga. Some of the stuff that she comes out with is when she was told that she was a sinner and she was going to go to hell. She spun round to the woman that said that to her, and she goes, yes, and I look forward to meeting you down there. I just thought, spot on.

Sure, that's another one of those songs that begin and start exactly the same. You could probably loop them and play them ad nauseum, just to annoy the neighbours. Another way to annoy your neighbours is to bang dustbin lids outside their bedroom window at 3:30 in the morning. Incidentally, if you do that, you'll get a time check as well. Oh, you realise it's 3:30 in the morning? You've just woken me up. Don't you? These are the lightning seeds.

I still think he's in the pub where you left him. It's as simple as that. Don't come in here sitting whinging and worrying. No, no, don't know where he is. The Rosewell Health Walk, every Friday from 1:30, start and finish at Rosewell Parish Church Hall. 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We understand what you're going through and are here to help. Come along for a cup of tea and a chat. We are at 11 St Andrew Street in Dalkeith, EH22 1AL, every second Monday from 6:30 PM till 8:30 PM. Now, if you'd like to contact Sandra, she's on 07845 557503. That number again, 07845 557503. I think they would be absolutely tickle pink to see you there. Oh, this is Miles Smith. Hello.

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1: 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That'd be the best thing. I've got Bridge Over the Tears I've Cried by James Emmanuel, and then we'll follow that with the Fratellis and Old Black and Blue Eyes.

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moment, Microsoft used that for one of their Windows programs. I think it was something like Windows 7 or maybe 6 or 5. I have no ideas. What do I know? The Rolling Stones start me up. I've got the man in the arena from the script.

There we have it, the script and the man in the arena. I've got Sabrina Carpenter. She'll be singing all about tears, and then we'll come back and have the feeling. Love it when you call.

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But I love it when you call, but you never call. I don't know why. Have I changed my number recently? Don't think so. I've got Goodbye, My Lover from James Blunt. He plays next.

It's been a while since he's released some new material. I wonder what he's up to. This day in 1841, the first issue of the magazine Punch was published in London, and it finally closed in 2002. Here's one that you'll probably know about. 1858, The Saving of the Lutine Bell was subsequently hung in Lloyd's of London. It's now rung for ceremonial purposes to commemorate disasters such as the 11th of September disaster, the Asian tsunami, the London bombings. And it's always rung at the start and the end, the two-minute silence on Armistice Day. There you have it. How many of you knew that? Here are the Pretenders and Callum Beattie.

I heard that the other day then. I thought, really, really good. Callum Beattie. And he's due to play Edinburgh Castle, I think, and I'm not quite sure who his supporters. I have an idea, but I'll need to try and find it before I say anything. This is Harry Styles with his excellent song, American Girls.

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trying to remember the name of the guy that thought he could move mountains, but that didn't go down particularly well. The Shaman, Move Any Mountain. We're following that with Elton John and I'm Still Standing. Just

Well, I'm afraid that's about it for today. I'll be back on your radio on Monday at 10 o'clock sharp. This has been the Sir Monday production for Black Diamond FM and TD1 Radio. Your producer today was Sharon Hoyle. Be good, have a great weekend, and I need a full match report by the time you get back here on Monday morning. Your news is next. Ta-ra.

Starting us all off today, and a reminder of some of the great music that Bonnie Tyler wrote and sung for us. That was the first one, is Lost in France. A very good afternoon to you. Welcome along. This is Logan's Late Lunch. My name's Graham Logan. I'm with you from now until 3 o'clock, right here on Black Diamond FM. Whilst we are on the Bonnie Tyler music, I'm going to bring you one more today, and that is It's a Heartache.

On the late lunch today, we'll be bringing you some classic sounds. And that is the second one that I'm bringing for you today from Bonnie Tyler, who sadly passed away last week. Now, welcome along to yet another late lunch. Over the next couple of hours, we're going to be bringing you some brand new sounds, opening up the Golden Diary. Today, we are on the 17th of July. Can you believe it? We're nearly halfway through summer already. Yes, I'll be opening up the Golden Diary, taking a look at celebrity birthdays. As well as that, we will be taking a look back in history. What happened on this particular day? We will have several guests on today's show, and I'll tell you about today's featured album after I played you a cover of Itsy Bitsy, Teeny Weeny, Yellow Polka Dot Bikini.

0: I've never decided, actually, which version of that particular song that I do prefer. But that one is a cover of Itsy Bitsy Teeny Weeny Yellow Polka Dot Bikini from Bomb Ballerina. Our featured album on the programme tonight, currently it's the number one selling album. It's the brand new one from Madonna, and I'm going to play you three songs from her brand new album over the next couple of hours. And the first of those is Dansteria.
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0: our featured album on the program today. It's the brand new one from Madonna. The album is Confessions 2, and I'm going to play you two more tracks over the next couple of hours right here on The Late Lunch. Well, we have got our first guest on the program today, and there will be several, I can assure you of that. And our first guest, that's in just a moment.
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2: Today we are chatting about research on how the way to the heart is carbs. Yes, 64% say cooking is a great way to woo a date. Now, with us on today's show, we have Celebrities Go Dating star Anna Williamson. Anna, first off, can I say welcome to the show?
3: You absolutely can, Graham, and it is my absolute honour to be on your show. So I hope all is well today.
2: Anna, can you tell us, has cooking replaced flashy romance when it comes to attraction and dating?
3: Well, Graham, it is definitely giving it a run for its money. That's for sure. And I'm pleased because I think in life nowadays, I think we've got a lot more humility now around cost of living and just being more authentic and more real and more thoughtful, as we should be. So it's absolute music to my ears as a dating coach. And this is why I was absolutely tickle pink to hear that Heinz have launched the Marry Me pasta sauce. And this is off the back of the massive TikTok trend, which amassed over 400 million views, around a particular combination of sauce ingredients that was so good, it was likely for people to be saying yes to second dates, possibly even saying yes to marriage proposals, because 63% of Brits that we survey believe that good food is key to putting them in a good mood. And cooking for somebody is very much now up there as a love language. And I'll put it to you, Graham, if someone was going to offer to cook you a delicious, creamy, tomato-y pasta dish for dinner, are you going to turn them down?
2: Definitely not. Now, why do you think pasta has become such an unexpectedly romantic food?
3: I think because there's a real social aspect to cooking pasta. The connotations obviously around Italians, I'm actually married to an Italian man, and you know, there really is this sort of social, emotional connection to pasta. It's also quick and it's easy, and we are busy people nowadays. It's also really cost effective, and I am not surprised at all that we have seen this now topping the charts, just a second to steak as one of the top foods to cook on a date and to impress somebody, because there's a real emotional connection around it. And when we talk about, you know, lovely comfort foods like pasta, all of the feel-good hormones and brain chemicals really do fire and fizz, you know, dopamine, oxytocin, endorphins, serotonin. These are all the feel-good, reward, excitement hormones and brain chemicals that are that come out whenever we have something that we really love like that. So romance and good food, pasta sauce, it really is a match made in heaven.
2: Anna, what does this say about what people are actually looking for in relationships right now?
3: Emotional connection, emotional maturity, thoughtfulness, displaying confidence, however that confidence comes through. What we're really seeing here is getting underneath attraction just being about looks, that it means so much more. And I think this is fabulous because there are some wonderful, wonderful people out there who have so many talents, who are so thoughtful and are really getting a look in now and being recognised for that.
2: Would you say that we are entering an era where emotional availability and being able to cook are genuinely more attractive than looks or status?
3: I would, yes. I think looks and status is always going to be there and up there as part of the selection process when someone is looking for a romantic partner. But very much so now, thoughtfulness, cooking, love languages around acts of service is absolutely now coming up and coming through as one of the main match points and the things that people are looking for. And I think because now we live in a world, there is a lot more parity, there is a lot more choice. People are kind of doing okay for themselves on one hand. So they want someone to complement their lives. And that comes with someone being a teammate, being a partner, looking out for them, being kind, being thoughtful. So we are very much seeing things such as people cooking for a partner in a dating setup as one of the most sought after and attractive qualities about somebody.
2: Now, why do you think cozy nights in and comfort food are resonating more than extravagant date nights at the moment?
3: I think cost of living has played a huge part in it. I think, and well, I know that even post-COVID, we got so used to staying in and reducing some of our social needs of wanting to go, you know, out all the time. I think it's important to have a healthy balance, if I'm honest with you. I think having all of either isn't probably a healthy lifestyle or a completely fulfilling one. But I think it's nice if a lot of people sort of adopt a bit of a hybrid. You know, you maybe go out for a meal once a week, once a fortnight, whatever it may be, and really enjoy that. You know, really do lean into it as an event, as a moment, as opposed to it becoming a bit more the norm. But then on the flip side, really leaning into enjoying cooking at home, enjoying dining at home, making it more of an event, more of a thing, as opposed to just, you know, whacking some fish fingers in an oven, you know, and having that, you know, cooking pasta. It's so cost effective. It's sumptuous. It's delicious. You get a Heinz Marimi pasta sauce. Bingo. That's in. Put some nice shapes of nice pecorino on it. Maybe serve it with the chicken. Do the Marimi chicken and use the sauce for that. Or the meatballs I've been using it this week. Maybe pour a nice crisp glass of wine. Sit on the bar stools having a chat with each other over your cooking on the stove. It just creates a really good social scene. And it often takes the pressure off in a dating environment as well for a lot of people to be able to do something activity-based and active in a date as opposed to being static, just sitting opposite each other at a dinner table in a restaurant. So that's why we're seeing it. People are a lot more kind of chilled, a lot more less formal when it comes to dating. And this is why we're seeing cooking on the rise.
2: So you would say people are secretly auditioning for their own Lady in the Tramp moment every time they cook pasta for a date?
3: I would exactly say that, Graham. I say, don't knock it till you tried it. 14% of Gen Zers say they have, with the old spaghetti, the old Lady in the Tramp scene. I've even done it myself. And honestly, it's a little bit of fun. And why not? And you never know, you might get a little smooch at the end of it.
2: Anna, to see this research, is there a website to get more information?
3: Yeah, I would encourage everybody to go over to the Heinz UK Instagram page, all on socials. You can follow me as well, Anna Williamson Official. I'm doing lots of bits and pieces around it there and all the information. And of course, the Heinz Marimi pasta sauce is out nationwide in shops right now.
2: And Anna, any other projects you're working on at the moment?
3: Well, I'm always peddling. I've just finished a series of Celebs Go Dating, and I'm currently in the middle of my award-winning podcast, The Affair, and of course, Luana, the podcast as well. So yeah, all very busy whilst also juggling being a mum.
2: It sounds it. All I can do is say thank you to Anna Williamson for joining us on today's show.
3: Thank you.
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It's a love letter to the valley he was born and raised in. James Fox has had two top 20 UK singles to date and has worked with National Treasure and lyricist to the stars, Sir Tim Rice, in an illustrious career that has included representing the UK at the Eurovision Song Contest, supporting artists such as Tina Turner and Lulu, four West End and Broadway lead roles, including playing Billy Joel on Broadway in Moving Out, playing Paul McCartney in Let It Be, and Judas in Jesus Christ Superstar. A Civilian Service Medal for his work entertaining the armed forces in Afghanistan and around the world, and three performances for Her Majesty the Queen, to name but a few highlights. Speaking on the new single, Boy from the Valley, James states the song is about a sense of belonging and knowing that wherever I travel in the world or wherever I'm living, the valley I was born in and grew up in will always be my home. I miss being there and carry it with me everywhere. I wanted to write a song that was almost like a thank you and love letter to my roots. Our first brand new one on the programme today, as I mentioned to you, is James Fox, Boy from the Valley.

Boy from the Valley is our first and new release today. Second one in, having spent over 30 years making music to widespread critical acclaim, Merseyside hero Ian Prowse releases his brand new album, No Names Today, via Learful Music, taken from the album. The focus single, The Cleaner, brings in the unmistakable voice of Elvis Costello and features the Amsterdam band. 12 albums in, and Ian Prowse hasn't softened, he sharpened. The new album, No Names, brings together guests like Elvis Costello, Steve Wickham, Damien Dempsey, and Rosalita Prowse, Ian's 14-year-old daughter, for his most focused collection yet. Take a listen to the single I've just gone and mentioned. This is The Cleaner.

For the moment, we've got one more new one to bring you. Today, Cooking Vinyl release, You May Offend. It's the title track from the Proclaimers' new album. It is brothers Craig and Charlie Reid's first album since 2022's hugely acclaimed Dentures Out. Since emerging with their debut album, This Is the Story, in 1987, Craig and Charlie have carved a niche for themselves where pop, folk, new wave and punk collide as the emotional honesty, political fire, wit and sing-along raucousness of their songs has entertained fans across the world. Amongst their many accolades, they've enjoyed gold and platinum singles and albums in the UK, USA, Canada, Australia and New Zealand. Their 13th studio albums, 12 tracks, punchy and punky, rousing and carousing, tender and tough, were written in Edinburgh and recorded at Monmouth's legendary Rockfield Studios in a couple of days, shy of 3 weeks, with producer Dave Iringa. Their crack live band consisting of Steve Christie, Gary John Kane, Zach Ware and Clive Jenner, and frequent guest guitarist Manic Street Preachers' James Dean Bradfield. The result is an album, as ever, concise as well as incisive, pushing on and digging into the issues and feelings that matter to them here, now and tomorrow, not yesterday. You May Offend. Opening track, Knock It Down, is the one we're about to play you right here on our lunchtime show.

The first single taken from the forthcoming album by the Proclaimers, which will be released in September. That's the album. But the first single is You and Me Event. We've still got in the second hour to come more guests. We have got the Golden Diary to open up and we'll get back to the featured album. Taking us up to the news, we have got Amy McDonald for you. And this particular one, Mr. Rock and Roll.

Starting the second slot off today of the late lunch right here on Black Diamond FM with Michael Jackson, it's Billie Jean. Very shortly, we'll be opening up the Golden Diary for the 17th of July. Before that, let's get back to today's featured album. It's the brand new one from Madonna, and our second of three today is I Feel So Free.

0: By the way, it all started like this. So how's your evening so far?
1: Don't be a vibe killer.

our second of three tracks for bringing you today from our featured album. The brand new album from Madonna is I Feel So Free. We're opening up the Golden Diary for this particular day, and who was born on the 17th of July. 1945 was Eric McCready, the Scottish pop bassist from Middle of the Road, who brought us Chirpy Chirpy Cheep Cheep, Son of My Father, which I'll be playing you very shortly, born in Patrick in Glasgow, but sadly passed away in 2007. Mick Tucker, the rock drummer with Sweet, who brought us hits like Blockbuster, Ballroom Blitz, born in London, but again, passed away in 2002. Also on the birthday list today, we have Chet McCracken, the American drummer who was with the Doobie Brothers over the years, 1979 to 1982, born in Seattle in Washington. We also on today's Golden Diary have Lou Barlow, the American alt-rock multi-instrumentalist and songwriter, born this day in 1966. 1974, Laura McDonald, the Scottish jazz musician, was born in Glasgow. And also on today's list, we have got Natasha Hamilton, the singer with the band Atomic Kitten, was born in Liverpool in 1982. Let's go back and play you a couple of tracks. I promised you, first off,

Back to the 1970s for Sweet and the Ballroom Blitz. What was going on in history on this particular day? 1790, Thomas Saint of London patents the first sewing machine. 1794, the Commune of Paris, set up in May 1791, is suppressed. 1815, Napoleon surrenders to the British at Rochefort. 1951, the Abbey Theatre in Dublin, founded in 1907 by poets Lady Augusta Gregory and W.B. Yeats, burns down. 1967, on this day, the Beatles cartoon film Yellow Submarine is premiered at the London Pavilion. 1969, on this day, O Calcutta, the show devised by influential critic Kenneth Tynan and condemned by many in Britain as obscene on account of its profanity and nudity, opens in New York. And finally, 1981, more than 100 people die when suspended walkways in the lobby of the new Hyatt Regency Hotel in Kansas collapse. I did mention as well about one other birthday we were going to play a track from, and it's from a member of Atomic Kitten, and this is I Want Your Love.

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13: Fringe 2026. It's just about here. And talking with us on the show today, we have the director at the Pleasance, Anthony Alderson. Anthony, can I say very quickly, welcome to the show.
14: Thank you very much indeed. It is wonderful to be here.
13: Anthony, do you want to tell us just a brief history of how the Pleasance became involved in the Fringe?
14: The Pleasance has always been a venue at the Fringe. In fact, right back till 1947, when one of the first eight shows presented at the Pleasance. It was called something different back then. I got involved with a wonderful man called Christopher Richardson, who was a school teacher, who took a sabbatical from school and set up the Pleasance. He opened one venue, which is Pleasance One, which is the original theatre. He brought eight shows, and he made £200. And I think it took him 15 years to make £200 again. I came in the second year as a teenager and just fell in love with the place. And then each year we added a little bit more and added a little bit more. And then in 1995, we became a charity, and we have been presenting ever since. The rest is really kind of history. We've presented so many wonderful shows over the years, and we are now, this year, 30 theatres we're opening across three sites, one at the Courtyard, one at the Dome, and one at the EICC. And we've got a wonderful programme. So very excited. This is our 42nd year, I think.
13: Tell us then, you're mentioning about additional venues this year. How many extra ones have you added?
14: Well, we've lost one at the Courtyard, sadly. The university have installed a golf simulator into one of these rooms that sadly can't be taken out. And the Courtyards and the Dome are venues that belong to the university. We have the EICC space, but this year we're opening a new space down in the Grass Market, which is part of Heriot School, to put in a really lovely show, really, really important show about knife crime and about the sort of county line, sort of drug trade and all of those things. But it's a really wonderful show. It involves a lot of bicycles and skateboards, and it's a great place. So we're using that as a sort of site-specific space, but essentially, we're back in the same old venues we've been in. So at the EICC, we've got some really wonderful big shows in there. We're doing a puppet show of a gorgeous Norwegian-French company called Plexus Polera doing Lucy's Dream, which is a version of Dracula, but with full-size puppets. The wonderful circus company Occam's Razor, the two originating creators of the company, made a vow many years ago never to work together or to be in the same show. And this is the very first time that they're performing together in a show called Collaborator. It's like a piece of aerial ballet. It's really, really beautiful. So really excited about that. We're doing 11 and a half Angry Men, which is a sort of comic version of 12 Angry Men, but with 12 comedians. One of them happens to be quite short, which will be great fun. And then at the courtyard, just the most, yeah, really, really packed it this year. There's a brilliant new musical called Bliss, which is a sort of the anti-princess sort of musical, if you like. It's about four young princesses who decide not to become traditional princesses, despite the fairy godfather who tries to make all princesses sort of have blonde hair and blue eyes. These four girls go against it, and it's really funny, and the music is brilliant. And then the great sort of comics that we always have. So people like Joe Lycett. Ruby Wax is coming back this year. We've, you know, Paul Merton and his troupe, Showstopper, that wonderful improvised musical. Ahir Shah, Rosie Jones is back with us this year. Alex Edelman, you know, the American comedian, he's back and doing some, you know, his wonderful, wonderful comedy. So it's really excited, really great, great festival.
13: Anthony, any idea how many shows that are going to be performed at the Pleasance?
14: This year, I believe we are presenting, I think it's just gone over 290. Not every day, but roughly that every day. It's about 280 every day. So we're 30 venues, and across that, we've got, you know, six or seven pieces in each venue. So there really is something for everybody. There's a wonderful children's program and a really great theatre program. Johnny Patton, who came on board last year as our theatre programmer, he has done an incredible job of bringing together some just gorgeous work. So, really exciting program.
13: As well as finding out information in the Fringe brochure, is there a website to check out the Pleasance?
14: Of course, the Pleasance website, which is pleasance.co.uk, you can find all of our shows. And it's a great place for people to buy tickets, actually, because we don't charge a commission to performers. And so if you buy your tickets through the Pleasance, you're actually helping performers, you know, by putting a little bit of money back into their pockets, because a lot of the booking agencies, you know, apply commissions and so on. So if you book through the Pleasance, you're actually supporting the work we're putting on.
13: Anthony, do you think you're going to manage to get round any shows yourself?
14: Oh, I always try and see, if I can, and it doesn't always work out this way, I always try and see three or four shows every day. It's one of those things, you know, the further you get up in an organisation, the further away you get away from the thing that you sort of fell in love with in the first place. But I've always loved the Fringe. I've always loved coming to Edinburgh. I grew up in Edinburgh. It's my hometown. I grew up in Dalkeith. This is I try and get to see as many of the shows as I can. It's impossible to see everything. And the strange thing is that some of the work, it hasn't even gone into rehearsal yet, because, of course, you know, they might rehearse for 3 weeks. So some of it we've just done off the back of a reputation of a company or someone's idea. So some of this work hasn't even been created yet. So I'm excited to see what's there. And there are always surprises.
13: I shouldn't maybe ask this, but do you ever go to any other venues to see shows?
14: Always. Always, always, always. I have 4 or 5 days in the middle where I try and pack in as many shows across some of our competitor venues, partly because I want to find out what we didn't get, why we didn't take something, but also because I think we've got to support. We're a wonderful ecosystem. The Fringe is dependent on all of those venues being there. So although we're competitors, we're all good friends, and I probably speak to other venues almost every week of the year during the year, you know, to help each other out, swap ideas. It's a really lovely community of people who put on the festival.
13: Well, Anthony, can I ask once again if you can give the website details for the Pleasance?
14: Certainly. It's www.pleasance.co.uk.
13: And all I can say is all the best with the 2026 Fringe.
14: Thank you. I look forward to seeing you and everybody. There really is something for everybody. It's a wonderful, wonderful festival. And do you know what? The tickets are really not expensive, you know, compared to a lot of other forms of entertainment. They're, you know, it's an affordable day out for people. And I look forward to welcoming people.
13: Thank you very much.
14: Thank you.
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0: Absolute classic from the Beatles. It's Hey Jude. Well, over the next few weeks, we're not just going to be talking about venues, we're going to be talking about fringe shows as well. During the festivals, we're going to be talking about the film festival, the book festival. That's all to come. Before that, I managed to have a chat with the Underbelly, one of the major venues as well for the Edinburgh Fringe. And they were telling me a little bit about what they're holding. We have another venue that's going to be showing loads and loads of shows over the 2026 Fringe. And joining us today from Underbelly, we have Marina Dixon. Now, Marina, first off, can I say welcome along to the show?
1: Thank you very much. Nice to be here.
0: Well, Marina, can I ask, when did the Underbelly become a venue to the Fringe?
1: It actually became a venue in the year 2000, so way back now. It was founded by a guy called Ed Bartlam, and he found a kind of disused bank vault in the old town in Edinburgh and decided to run it as a very small fringe venue. So that was in the year 2000. I think they presented about five productions, which did really well. And that was kind of the beginning of the expansion of Underbelly, I suppose. That's where it all started. And then they went on from there to kind of add more venues onto the Underbelly kind of roster. So I think around 2001, 2004, they had about five venues. And then it just continued to grow and grow. And in 2006, they launched the Upside Down Purple Cow, which is now well known on the Edinburgh landscape as one of our kind of iconic venues as part of the Fringe.
0: Well, you said how it's grown. How many venues is now part of Underbelly?
1: In total now, we have 22 venues and range a big sort of wide range of capacity. So our smallest venue is about 40 seats and our largest venue is up to 1,000. So a really wide variety of shows that we are able to put on across those different capacities in Edinburgh.
0: Well, obviously, 2026 is just about here for the Fringe. How many shows are performing at Underbelly this year?
1: We have our biggest year ever this year in 2026. So we have 207 shows, which is the largest number of shows we've ever presented, which is really exciting.
0: 207. And would you say it's getting bigger every year?
1: Absolutely. I think this year, as I said, is probably our biggest year. And I think shows the appetite for artists to come and perform at the Fringe is stronger than ever, really.
0: Now, can you tell us about some of the highlights in this year's Fringe at Underbelly?
1: Absolutely. We have an amazing programme this year, so it's hard to put out the very best ones because they're all excellent. But to give you a few highlights, some things that I would look out for, we have a show called Good Grief in McEwan Hall, which is performed and written by Jack Rook, who is the writer of the acclaimed TV series Big Boy on Channel 4. And this was a show that he performed with us a long time ago in Underbelly before he was ever known for any of his kind of TV work or his BAFTAs that he's won. So it's a really exciting chance to see that original show and kind of where Big Boy stemmed from. So that's called Good Grief. I would really keep an eye out for that. It's only on for 3 days. Alongside that, we have a sumo wrestling show in the Purple Cow, which I think is the first time a sumo wrestling show has ever been to Edinburgh, so we're really excited for that. And then I just wanted to also highlight, we have a parody musical on the popular hit TV show Heated Rivalry, again in the Purple Cow, and I'd like to highlight Sophie's Surprise Party, which is returning to our circus hub and is a much-loved show and always sells out, so I would absolutely buy your tickets for that one ASAP.
0: So can you tell us the best website to book tickets?
1: Absolutely. You need to book them through www.underbellyedinburgh.co.uk.
0: Can I ask you to give that website address again, please?
1: Sure.

0: edinburgh.co.uk.
1: Marina, are you going to be going to see some of the shows yourself?
0: Absolutely. I try and see as many as I can, so I doubt I will get round all 207, but I make a pretty good stab at it. I normally get round between about 60 and 70 of our shows, so I will definitely be seeing as many as I can.
1: And I've got to ask, do you go to some of the other venues to watch some of those?
0: I do indeed, because Underbelly now has a London venue, so we are on the lookout for things to bring to London. So I am looking within our own programme in Underbelly, but I'm absolutely visiting the other venues to see if there's any little gems to be discovered that we could bring down to London. So yes, I spend a lot of my time at Underbelly, but also absolutely going to the other venues and watching their work.
1: And how big is the London Underbelly?
0: The London Underbelly is in Soho. It's called the Underbelly Boulevard, and it is a 230-seat venue, and it's completely flexible, so we can play it in the round or end on, lots of different configurations, and we do all different types of shows here, musicals and comedy, theatre, cabaret, lots of different things. So I'm on the hunt for exciting, fresh, new things that can come down to London and wow audiences down here.
1: Understandable. Well, all I can do, Marina, is say thank you for joining us on today's show and all the best with The Fringe for 2026.
0: Thank you so much. I hope to see you there.

0: Our third and final track from today's featured album. It's currently number one in the album charts, the brand new one from Madonna. That's a duet with Sabrina Carpenter, It's Your Love. We've got one more guest come on the programme today, and we're chatting about a show currently at the Edinburgh Playhouse. It's Lord of the Dance. I'm going to let you hear a chat I had with a performer from the show, and we'll wind our show up as well with the title track. And till next week from Graham, I'll say thanks to all our guests, and more importantly, thanks to yourselves for listening. We're heading out today, Lord of the Dance, and our guest.
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0: Coming to the Edinburgh Playhouse is the show and the 30th anniversary of Lord of the Dance. Now, with us on today's programme is a cast member and a dancer of the show, is Nicole Kelly. Nicole, first off, can I say welcome along to the show?
3: Thank you so much, Graham. It's lovely to be here.
0: Well, Nicole, can you tell us all about Lord of the Dance and how it's been running for 30 years?
3: Yes, it's the 30th anniversary of the show is this year, and we're doing this whole UK tour at the moment. And because of like Michael's bravery so long ago, when he put himself out there and his creativity, now the show can still thrive and we can live in this world that we get to do whatever we love every single day, which is our dancing. I think it's just incredible, and we get to live our dreams because of what he did so long ago. And the show has had such a tremendous run, and it's still going strong. So I think that shows a lot.
0: Nicole, how long have you been involved in Lord of the Dance for?
3: So this September, I'll be here 8 years, which is a very long time. Obviously grateful to be here every single day. Yeah, 8 years.
0: Can you tell us some of the other major cast members?
3: Yes. Well, in the show, there's a few main characters. There's obviously the Lord of the Dance, which is played by Lucas Lawton mostly, and Oisin Lennon is new to the role, and then there's Andras Kren as well. And then there's Saoirse, which is the role that I play. And there's Morrigan, who is like the dark on the dark side alongside the Dark Lord, or Dondurka in Irish. And we all play against each other. It's mostly the Lord of the Dance and the Dark Lord. They're clashing in the show, and Saoirse and Morrigan also have a bit of we have our moments. And yeah, the show is like based off of the spirit's dream, and then in the end her dream comes true that we all dance together.
0: Is this a national tour you're currently performing?
3: Yes, all around the UK. We started in Bradford, and now at the end of this week, we're heading up to Edinburgh, and we're delighted to be going there. We love Edinburgh. The Playhouse is such a beautiful theatre as well. We're going all around the UK, and we will finish in Wimbledon in October. So a long way to go yet.
0: Nicole, you've mentioned you've been there 8 years in the production. Have you performed at the Playhouse before?
3: Yes, we did it in 2024, and that was the opening of our tour the last time. Yeah, it's a special venue. It's a beautiful theatre, and the crowds are always amazing. They always give us so much energy, so then we can give it back to everybody, and we always have a fantastic time whenever we're there.
0: Now, can you tell our listeners the dates and time of the show?
3: Yes, we are there the 16th, Thursday the 16th until Sunday the 19th. Yeah, and we have, every show is 7:45 p.m. but we have two shows on Saturday at 2:30 and 7:45, and then Sunday is 4 p.m.
0: All right. Once again, I'm going to ask Nicole if you can give us the dates and the times of the show.
3: Yes. So we are going to be there from Thursday, the 16th of July, until Sunday, the 19th of July.
0: And where are you taking the show to after the Edinburgh Playhouse?
3: We Hull, and then we head back up to Aberdeen. And I think Torquay and Southend are after that.
0: Okay. Now, if our listeners want any more information, what is the best website to go to?
3: If you go to lordofthedance.com, you can find all of the tickets there. You can find every city we're playing in. And you can also have a look at the merch while you're there, if you want some.
0: All right. Now, can you tell us some of the music our listeners may be able to hear?
3: Yes, there's the iconic Lord of the Dance tune, of course. And not all of it is on streaming services, the newer music at the moment.
0: Well, Nicole, I'll say thank you for chatting with us today. All the best at the Edinburgh Playhouse. And once again, we're telling our listeners that this is beginning on the 16th of July, and that is running until the 19th. And enjoy your time in Edinburgh.
3: Thank you so much, Graham.

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And this town's lost its faith. Our colors will fade eventually. 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
1: It was just another day. 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
2: Oh. Animals can't speak to drivers. But if they could, they would be asking us, telling us by the sounds of it, to put our litter and fruit waste in the bin. Because roadside litter kills an estimated 3 million animals every year. No wonder they sound miffed. So let's lend them a paw. Let's take our rubbish with us and bin it properly. National Highways. And what's that? They said thanks very much.
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0: 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Black

0: Good evening, welcome along to tonight's show. This is Friday Evening with Babes and Grant on Friday the 17th of July 2026. We started off by playing Al Matthews with Fool and then ELO with Don't Walk Away. Next up we've got two songs from the Northern Soul playlist, Tony Clark with Landslide and then Al Wilson with The Snake. You'll be safe for the next couple of hours. Good evening.
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3: Thank you, Gravelaires. Their track this evening is called You Lost Me, Story of My Life, really. And that is available through good musical outlets. And then Bananarama with Love Comes is our song for Mr. Mark Henderson, who's moved into his next door house on holidays. And we've got an Android Mark taking his place. And it's much easier to work with, I have to say.

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2: And we're staying over with the lovely Alexi. We've got Lost Frequencies with Funky and Brussels. Maybe Brussels sprouts? I don't know. It's far away from Christmas. And then Send Her My Love.

We are pushed for time. Let's get in a little respect from Erasure and Harry Styles as it was. Takes us to news at 9. Join us at 9:02 for some more nonsense for the second hour of the show.

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2: William Devon with Be Thankful for What You Got. And Heatwave with The Groove Line started us off into the second hour. Next up, we've got two songs from the Henry Ford Band, Kill for a Cocktail and then Crimson Moon. It's all connected in. We've got Heatwaves and Cocktails and Crimson Moons. See, it's not all just put together. It's all methodically thought out. Good evening.

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1: We've got a little bit of the 70s lined up. 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
1: 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Next up, we've got Mabel with Don't Call Me Up. And then Five with When the Lights Go Out.

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1: You know, the Jeff himself is away having a nice wee break just now. And we're playing some songs from Warren Zevon. Tonight's track is called Mohammed's Radio, and it's followed by a Fleetwood Mac track, as always. And tonight we've got Oh Diane.
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2: Well, I tell you what, the British version, the Scottish version even, of Danny Vera is taking leaps and bounds. We're getting more and more members each week, if we were doing a membership drive. But we just love playing Danny Vera tracks. Tonight he is going to be singing That Midnight Thang and then Red Moon. Oh!

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2: Still over, I forgot to say at the beginning of Darry Vera, it was the Love at Lexi tracks. And we're still over there in the Netherlands. 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

thank you, everyone of you, for taking the time to listen in to our little show. We've thoroughly enjoyed ourselves, and we hope that you have enjoyed chat and the music and everything that goes along with it. That's Friday evenings. Yeah, well, a couple of hours of it anyway. We'll be back with you tomorrow for the Wee Scone Variety Show from 11 till 1, and then back here next Friday, evenings with Babes and Grant from 8 till 10, all on 107.8, 100.7, Black Diamond FM, your community radio station, and your favourite radio station. Any song requests, please go to the Facebook page, or if you see me strutting along the road, singing along to an Erasure song, probably A Little Respect, just stop me and ask me if I'll play a song in an upcoming week, and I shall try my best to do that. We're going to leave you with the two songs from CGC Promotions for this

Evening, we have got Dusk Choir with A Highway Song and Ryan Kershaw with Epoch. Until we speak again, be well, be safe, be happy, love you, miss you, bye.

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2: You probably think you're pretty good at multitasking behind the wheel. I mean, you have to multitask to drive. 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The thing is, your brain simply doesn't work. Even a quick reply affects your concentration and makes you less able to react to hazards. If you use a mobile phone while driving, you're 4 times more likely to crash. Think. Put your phone away.
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1: If I'm going out on my new paddleboard, the last thing I'm taking is my phone, right? 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
2: 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Animals can't speak to drivers. But if they could, they would be asking us, telling us by the sounds of it, to put our litter and fruit waste in the bin. Because roadside litter kills an estimated 3 million animals every year. No wonder they sound miffed. So let's lend them a paw. Let's take our rubbish with us and bin it properly. National Highways. And what's that? They said thanks very much.
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2: 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I like them white girls. I like them Asian girls. I like them mixed race girls. I like them Spanish girls. I like them Italian girls. I like the French girls. And I like Scandinavian girls.

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I like them Asian girls. I like them mixed race girls. I like them Spanish girls. I like them Italian girls. I like the French girls. And I like Scandinavian girls.